0: 5 hours. 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This one's your mother, Markins.
1: What?
0: 5 hours is all you have.
1: Tell you, can you get us caught up? Find him. I'll go by left this light option. There's a GS light.

Powered by ING Group. Transforming lives through education.

0: Hi, baby. 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
0: 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My name is Iku. I live in jungle. Corona heavy come to Nepal. 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Thank you, Pitang.
2: Ritta back with her jungle, my boss.
3: Iku, Iku. English, my bad, Marty. That's a late day.
0: Yes. Iku. Nani taka tani, tani taka nani.
2: Danush Chankar. Hai, hai. That's a late day. My late Australia.

0: Do you believe anybody can know?
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